Oh, hey, the Seekers did the title song for the new movie, Georgie Girl. Keep the good thing going with the same name LP. In other words, they put out a long-playing album called Georgie Girl for Capitol Records. 11 favorite hits done up Seeker style. There's Come the Day, songs like Yesterday, Red Rubber Ball, Well, Well, Well, plus the title tune, Georgie Girl. It's kind of clever. Somebody thought to put that song in there, too. Get the Seeker's latest good thing LP now on sale at new low prices at the Broadway, where the in-group goes to get with it.

0: 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Thumbs up. I'm Ed Butler. Revolution is my profession. 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
1: 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The square world of Ed Butler. Watch it, baby.

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So I'm watching and I'm waiting, hoping for the best. Even think I'll go to praying every time I hear them saying that there's no way to delay that trouble coming every day. No way to delay that trouble coming every day. Wednesday I watched a riot, I seen the cops out on the street. Watched them throwing

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No way to delay that trouble coming every day.

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Cause baby, I don't need it. Take your TV tube and eat it. And all that phony stuff on sports and all the unconfirmed reports. You know, I watch that rotten box until my head began to hurt. From checking out the way the newsmen say they get the dirt before the guys on channel so-and-so. And further they assert that any show they'll interrupt to bring you news if it comes up. They say that if the place blows up, they will be the first to tell. Cause the boys they got downtown are working hard and doing swell. And if anybody gets the news before it hits the street, they say that no one blabs it faster, their coverage can't be beat. And if another woman driver gets machine gun from a seat, they'll send some joker with a brownie and you'll see it all complete. So I'm watching and I'm waiting, hoping for the best. Even think I go to praying every time I hear them saying that there's no way to delay that trouble coming every day. No way to delay that trouble.

The merchants and the shops who used to sell their brooms and mops and every other household item. Watch a mob just turn and bite them, and they say it served them right because a few of them were white. And it's the same across the nation, black and white discrimination. Yeah, and you can't understand me and all that other jazz they hand me in the papers and TV, and all that mass stupidity that seems to grow more every day. Each time you hear something with say, he wants to go and do you in, cause the color of your skin just don't appeal to him, no matter if it's black or white, because he's out for

found at home and watch this thing begin. But I'll bet there won't be many left to see it really end. Cause a fire in the street ain't like a fire in the heart. And in the eyes of all these people, don't you know that this could start on any street in any town, in any state, if any clown decides that now's the time to fight for some ideal he thinks is right. And if a million more agree, there ain't no great society as it applies to you and me. Our country isn't free, and the law refused to see if all that you can ever be is just a lousy janitor. And unless your uncle owns the store, you know that five and every four just won't amount to nothing more than watch the rats go across the floor and make up songs about being poor.

0: Mel Brooks, the Producers, the hip song that's sweeping the country.
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1: Send for it, write for it, run for it. 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But get to your dealers and buy it. If it's sold out, hang around. The truck is due on Thursday. If I had the money, I'd buy it.

0: Now, what about that new turnpike ride?
1: It's fun and the cars go zoom.
0: Well, I hear the cars have real gasoline engines.
1: It's fun and the cars go zoom.
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0: Gee, it must be a lot of fun, huh?

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1: 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It takes so little for you to become a special friend. But boy, the good it can do is worth more than you can imagine.
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fresh sound comes from England, calling itself Jethro Tull. It's the sound of the blues, and it's the sound of jazz. It's a blend of the best of both, and more. It's from Blackpool, England. It's easy to hear,

0: This is the sound of Jethro Tull from the National Jazz and Blues Festival in England. Jethro Tull is the star of that show. British critics claim that this is the best new sound in pop music in a year, that this is the group of the decade. They say Jethro Tull is what's happening next. The songs are original, so is the sound of Jethro Tull from Reprise.
1: Jean Town.
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1: Jean Town.
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Some kind of jam. 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

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Cuckoo, cuckoo, have I come to do soon for you?

Tonight, Pasadena Civic, Stan Dells, two other big groups in a fantastic light show. Stan Dells out there at the Pace Center in Ontario. Tonight.

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And he says, how? And you say, what does this mean? And he screams back, you're a cow.

My full chemical name is dextrolysergic acid diethylamide tartrate 25. But as everyone knows, I'm called LSD for short, though I'm also called acid, and by some highly unflattering names by those who wish I'd never been discovered. Right now, some 200 micrograms of my substance have just entered his body. And already my potent molecules are on their way to his brain, where they will trigger some very special chemistry. And in just a few minutes now, I will show him glimpses of distorted beauty, or tumble him into a terrifying private hell. But at just this moment, neither he nor I know the direction or destination of the trip we're about to take together.

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But then I got a pair of slim black square-toed Zoos from Tom McCann, and suddenly I felt like a swinger. 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Let me tell you something. These Tom McCann Sohos are a bit of all right.

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1: Do you know what's happening at Sears?
0: No.
1: This is Athel Guy of the Seekers to tell you. Right now, Sears has all the hottest new records going by your favorite people. New sounds of the Beach Boys, The Outsiders, and David McCallum will trip you out. Look for their latest and our latest, The Best of the Seekers, now on sale at Sears. So hop it. Get a move on and go to Sears for records that really make it. It's happening now at Sears.
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1: Seattle wasn't ready for it, so it happened in Bellevue, a cool, sophisticated nightclub for Northwest young adults. 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

0: ladies and gentlemen, Robert W. Morgan.
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0: Me too. I see Psychedelicizer playing Paul Jones again.
1: Paul Jones? I prefer Dave D, Dozy, Mick and Titch. I know them, you know.
0: Well, yes, you would.
1: Well, cheerio. I'll see you down the dilly.
0: Not if I see you first.

0: 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The Iron Butterfly, Heavy. That's the album, and it's got one of the wildest freak-out covers you've ever seen. Oh, it's out of sight. This album is on sale at your favorite record store right now. Don't miss the opportunity to own it. Iron Butterfly, Heavy, on Atco Records.
1: The heavy drums of Ginger Baker, plus the wailing guitar of Eric Clapton. 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

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That's Friday, June 25th at Euclid Beach, the first big VIP show of 1965. 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Yours from the Great Kid, where summer is the sound of excitement.

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They'd kept me up.

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You can tell by the way she smiled.

0: For about 70 cents, you can buy a can of soda, regular or diet. 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
1: Well, just a little of your pocket change. It takes so little for you to become a special friend. But boy, the good it can do is worth more than you can imagine.
2: 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Please consider a psychedelic side. Please consider a psychedelic side.
0: With a little of your spare change, you can start to change the...

0: Hey, you. 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
0: Is your dad Murray Wilson?
1: Yes, he is.
0: Well, I'm gonna go with him, you know, to the show tonight.
1: The Beach Boys show?
0: That's right. Mm. Mike's gonna be there. Al, Bruce. We're all gonna
2: Dennis,
0: be there.
2: Brian, I think you need a rest.

Okay, John, we're going to start from the top now. Okay, we're rolling the pusher. 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

0: Papa's will.
1: Who in the world could that be? 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I'll be looking for you. Bring your own mug. Remember where you heard about it.

0: those are the Electric Prunes. A lot of their success can be attributed to Gene Weed, because he's the one who bugged everybody around here. They finally put that record on the playlist.
1: I love prunes.
0: You also love the Electric Prunes. It's a good group. I've never seen them perform. Are they good?
2: I haven't seen them perform either. I just heard the record and it knocked me out, and that's why I got to become a, I became a fan of theirs.
0: I see. In other words, you don't manage the group.
2: No, I wish I did manage the group.
0: 18, but if you're going to wish you managed the group, wish you managed the Turtles, like Reb Foster. He's doing pretty good.

0: the Beatles. 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The Yellow Submarine.
1: Yellow Submarine.
0: The forces of good. The Beatles. The forces of evil. Robin, the butterfly stomper. Snapping Turtle Turk. The apple bonkers. The arch villain. The blue meanie.

0: John, will you?
1: What's the matter, John, love? Blue meanies?
0: Newer and bluer meanies have been sighted within the vicinity of this theatre. Oh, there's only one way to go out.
1: How's that?
0: Singing!
1: One, two,
0: three,
1: four!

0: Hey, guys, you know what the turtles are singing about? They're singing about marriage. You know, that little ceremony where you slip a ring on her finger and she slips one right through your fat nose. But don't let it blow your mind. At least not until you've seen that flick from 20th Century Fox, A Guide for the Married Man. You'll get the real lowdown on some basic facts of what's really happening in married life. So if you're thinking of being a dropout or just thinking single, don't make a move until you groove with Robert Morse, Walter Matthau, Inga Stevens, and a host of Mad Marred Swingers and A Guide for the Married Man in color. And all you birds, don't let your fellas see it alone. Suggested for mature audiences.
1: For the Married Man, now playing at the Crest Theater, Westwood. Weatherman says, clearing with a high of 75 degrees. They revised the forecast for Monterey if you're going to the Pop Festival. Overcast skies with a high today of 58.
2: Man, they're the most. Man, they're the monkeys. Take the wildest ride of your life with the world's zaniest string quartet. Swing with the Monkees at 7:30, 6:30 Central Time.

0: This is Russ Galvo for the Hallmarks. Now here's your host, Herb Oscar Anderson.
1: I thank you, and hello again, everybody. 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And I'll have some information, too, about Vista. 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Maybe it's for you. Find out. 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

0: Very nice, gentlemen. Do come back again soon. Be our special guest once more on Voices of Vista. Now I want you to meet a married couple who are working as Vista volunteers in Governor, New York. They come from Salem, Oregon. And Mrs. Mick, would you tell us how you came to join Vista?
1: Mr. Mick is a retired minister. We heard about Vista through our pension fund, so we decided that we would give 1 year to our government.
0: Mr. Mick, may I ask how old you are, sir?
2: I am 70 years old this next month.
0: And can you tell us about your assignment, sir?
2: We're working in this village, and we have found a great many opportunities to help through the schools. The nurses have told us situations in which they could do nothing, and they have sent us in to accomplish those things. Then there are many other things we've helped with alcoholics, and I revived the Alcoholic Anonymous and have gotten some men interested in getting them into that.
0: Mr. and Mrs. Orville Mick, working in Governor, New York, as Vista volunteers. 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
0: And remember, if you'd like to spend a year in Vista, write to Volunteers in Service to America, Vista, Box A, Washington, D.C. Herb Oscar Anderson speaking for Vista.
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0: Somewhere between the world of dreams and reality, there's a magical person called the Pied Piper, with a painted guitar and a pointed hat and an adventure calling you. Jump on. You are about to go out of this world to Hamlintown, where fantasy is not dead, and happiness and enchantment are very, very much alive. Once you join the Pied Piper, you're in his power for a lifetime. 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

for the 30-piece Symphony Orchestra for two performances only, January the 27th at the Anaheim Convention Center. 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

0: 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New this fall on ABC Television.
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0: Available in your

Hey, you out there! Did you know that in 1850 there's a cat named Levi set out to prove that his blue jeans could outwear anything else on two or four legs? Well, he did, baby, and he proved it. But today you want more out of jeans than just wear. 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Well, baby, you can get stripes, you can get checks, plaids, hot sacks, twills. Well, you get every color in the rainbow, from gold brick to Charlie Brown. You get flares, you get bell bottoms, you get flat bottoms. 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

0: Space Monkey to Moon Man. Come in, Moon Man.
1: Oh, Moon Man to Space Monkey. I've been listening to the radio, and it's stuck on psychedelic size. Oh, it feels so good. I can only eat soup!

0: This is the Paddle Day program on KJR, and it's coming to town on August the 8th. Circle that date now on your calendar. It's the 1966 Pacific Northwest Band Championships at the Aqua Theater. It's an outdoor show. It's going to be one of the great nights of the year. The weather's always great this time of the year, isn't it? Here's the lineup. Donna the Good Times, Merrily and the Turnabouts, the Sonics, George Washington and the Cherry Bombs, the Bumps, the Live Five, and there's more, Jack Horner and the Famous Plums, and you'll be voting for your favorite. You'll be picking the champion that night, and it's a great show. And special guest that night from London, England, making her first singing debut in Seattle, Dusty Springfield, and the great Sam the Sham and the Pharaohs. And that's at Aqua Theater, Monday night, August 8th. And wait till you hear how little it costs to get in. Now, $2 to get in, or $3.50 for a front row seat. And you can reserve those seats now at the Bon Marché, Farmers and Burien, Bell Book and Candle out in Bellevue, for the 1966 Pacific Northwest Band Championships at Aqua Theater on August 8th, Monday night. Make your plans to be there now.
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Little girl, why don't you stop your crying?

0: 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Rotary Connection.
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0: Well, we just saw P.J. Proby on Shindig. I guess a lot of our listeners did, too, and I have his mom on the phone. Wasn't he great?
1: Don't turn it down, Miller.
0: You're on the air. Wasn't he great?
1: Oh, I think he was just marvelous, of course, but I'm prejudiced, you know.
0: Yeah, but aren't you glad he didn't split his trousers?
1: Yes, I sure am. Really, he didn't go down on his knees on that second chorus like he does on stage.
0: That's right. He usually goes down and takes the mic.
1: Oh, yeah, he goes down and grabs himself and hugs himself and says, oh, please hold me, you know?
0: But they wouldn't let him do that.
1: I hope that he'll do a ballad.
0: For the next number?
1: I hope.
0: Well, what do you think he might do?
1: Oh, probably...
0: Somewhere.
1: Somewhere or because or something like that. Might even do his mother's favorite, When Your Heartaches Begin.
0: Oh, which isn't on the album, is it?
1: One never knows.
0: Well, you like Glory of Love, though, don't you?
1: Pardon?
0: You like the Glory of Love.
1: Oh, I love it.
0: But I don't think he'll do that one because it's too long.
1: No, and he doesn't have enough room on TV to do this because it's a dynamic stage production.
0: I'm betting he'll do Somewhere.
1: I hope.
0: That'll be the second part of the show.
1: Yes.
0: Okay, we'll talk to you later. Thank you, Mom.
1: All righty, bye-bye.
0: P.J. Proby's mom, who's real proud tonight, as her son performs Coast to Coast in his first big American appearance. You know, he was on that Beatles show on the film that came out of England. Remember that?
2: Yes, I saw that.
0: But I didn't think it was very good. I thought the film was poor quality to begin with, and that show didn't have the stature of this.
2: Mm-hmm.
0: It's real good
2: for
0: him.
2: Oh, this is great, buddy.
0: Well, we'll be looking forward now to a second song in the second half hour. For those who don't have a television set, here's what PJ sang a while ago on TV.

0: All right, ladies and gentlemen, what are the turtles and the doors and the people all talking about? It's Cheater, the exciting, articulate new magazine for people on the scene. And it's the magazine the New York Times says fills the vital gap between the teeny bopper and the meter maid set. Now, it's the magazine for today's bright young people like you. It's the magazine that pulls no punches. You're not kidding. You've read that magazine. Well, you should. It's on sale now. It pulls no punches in its piercing approach. And Cheetah Magazine is outrageous.
1: I don't know. You say so.
0: Well, yeah, that's what it is. Cheetah Magazine is outrageous.
1: I don't know.
0: Somebody read it. This is outrageous. No, they said it's outrageous, presumptuous, ridiculously honest. It can be for anyone.
1: Here, here, right.
0: Thank you. That's the other editor and publisher. Anyone can read it. And anyone? And what about that big pull-out poster of Mama Cass? Well, it's the scene that ends all scenes, the poster to end all posters.
2: No!
0: You won't have to save any of those Chicago Americans, I guarantee, after this one. It's funny, too. It's got the greatest put-ons you ever read. You know what I mean. Cheetah, the most important new magazine of our day. On sale now at your local newsstand.

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I'd like to be just anywhere I pleased at any time. Thinking of such other things, I soon will turn my mind. Improbabilities, it's not as easy as it seems to be.

I'd like to be just anywhere I pleased at any time. Thinking of such other things, this soon will turn my mind. The improbabilities, it's not as easy.

this is Mary of the Shangri-Las, to tell you a bit about dating courtesy. A girl is right to assume her date will perform little acts of courtesy which are his privilege. If you are smart, you will allow him to open doors and hold chairs. Don't barge on ahead like a baby elephant. You'll get attention all right, but it won't be favorable. It is correct to pause and let him know you expect him to act like a gentleman. He'll love it and think you're a lady, and in return it will flatter his masculine ego.

0: what's happening on the West Coast. In Los Angeles, they think about that too.
1: The love thing there, they might be carrying a little bit too far. But it stems from the Christianity, you know, love your neighbor and that kind of stuff.
0: One of the Pony Express.
2: You have to go the LSD route to find out what's real?
3: No, Jesus didn't.
0: Ryan Cole of the Association.
4: Answers are really there. It's not in pot and LSD and all these things that they're looking for peace of mind in. There's a whole other area that I think that they're neglecting to even look at. Just appreciating and being aware of the things around you. It might be harder to do it by study in that area than dropping a pill, maybe, but it's going to last where the other wears off, and then what do you got?
0: Paul Revere of Paul Revere and the Raiders. The Happening. They're young. They think. And some of them live what they think.

0: It's Roland and Martin's new Laugh-In album. Win yourself a copy and a chance at KHJ's Laugh-In Jackpot starting Monday morning. Attention, the prize begins at $1,000 and goes up $1,000 a day until you solve the secret of the KHJ Laugh-In and win.
1: Here comes the judge. Here comes the judge.
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1: Here comes the judge.
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0: Burlington Rollerball and a giant summer dance night for Mount Vernon. Liverpool 5 tonight. Tomorrow night, Birch Bay's Village West with a Liverpool 5 in person at Birch Bay. Don't miss seeing the Liverpool 5. They are fantastic. Lundy's at Lake Stevens tomorrow night. A big dance night as the Dynamics return to Lundy's at Lake Stevens. The Dynamics are back for that dance for Everett and Snohomish County. And a wild night it always is on Saturday nights. Tomorrow night, Lundy's with the Dynamics back. Monday night, attention east side, Lake Hills Roller Rink. The Viceroys return to Lake Hills. The Viceroys are finally back to Lake Hills Roller Rink. It's a Monday night dance you can't miss.
1: This is Bex Howard inviting you to join me Saturday night at Gem Terrace Beach, Catawba Island in Port Clinton. The Barons and record star Chuck Bates will be there. That's Gem Terrace Beach Saturday night.

0: Columbia Pictures presents Peter Fonda, Dennis Hopper, and Jack Nicholson in Easy Rider.
1: Do your own thing in your own time.
0: Easy Rider, the story of a man who went looking for America and couldn't find it anywhere. Peter Fonda and Dennis Hopper star in a motion picture search for the ultimate freedom.
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0: Yeah, great new sound from the Music Machine. Talking to us by phone, the leader of the group, Sean Bonnewell. Welcome, Sean.
1: Thank you very much, Harry.
0: Sean, I know you wrote your last big hit, Talk Talk. There's an interesting story to that one, right?
1: Yeah, I wrote the song in a closet at a party.
0: Really?
1: 2 years ago. And a very good friend of mine did something socially that was really, if you understood it, was not socially unacceptable, but on the surface it looked very bad. And he was, being persecuted a little bit for it, and he wasn't the kind of person that was necessarily weak. I could just see that, you know, that everybody at one time or another has been socially misunderstood, and it just inspired me, and there was so much noise in the party that I went in the closet and wrote the song. And, of course, I had no idea at all that the song was going to do what it did. In fact, at the time, I knew that by the chord structure that it was a little early for it, and by then I hadn't had the machine anyway. I hadn't found my musicians. I was still writing and looking for them.
0: Mm-hmm.
1: And so the way it worked out, I was just fantastically happy about it.
0: People dig this new one just as much as Talk Talk. John, how does it feel to see your record rising steadily up those charts, huh?
1: Well, I don't know. You see, my problem is that I'm not only a participating artist in the group, but that I wrote the song too.
0: Mm-hmm.
1: So I can best describe it, I think, by telling you that it's the closest thing to having a baby, I think, that there is. I mean, if a man ever came closer to the actual feeling of watching a child grow up and mature and turn into something, I think it would have to be what he created, what came out of himself. It's a frightening feeling, a great feeling, a misunderstood one. It's, I don't know. I maybe I haven't made myself too clear, but that's the best way I can explain it.
0: Sean, you did a very good job explaining it, too, and congratulations. And thanks for being with us on the In Sound today. Sean Bonnewell of the Music Machine.
1: It's been very interesting.

Hi, this is Ethan Kenning from H.P. Lovecraft. You're listening to Mind Music Psychedelicized. 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

0: Now my lovely and beautiful assistant, Wanda, will pass among you and select a volunteer who will help me with my next trick. Ah, here he is now. Step right up to the microphone, sir, and don't be nervous.
1: Okay.
0: You will, of course, sir, attest to the fact that we have never met before and that I have nothing up my sleeves, nor do I have any pigeons or fowls secreted in my vest.
1: Sure.
0: Give me your watch, please.
1: Okay.
0: Presto changeo, there you are, 17 joules and a baby chicken. Now for my next and final trick, I will endeavor to sell you all a copy of this phonograph record by the charlatan.
2: Oh.
0: There, don't be skeptical. All I do is repeat the magic words, money, money, money. And presto changeo, your song.
2: Yeah.
0: Works every time.

0: Eminence, Master of the Universe, Great Guru. I understand that Peter Sellers studied under you for his role in I Love You, Alice B. Toklas.
1: Yeah, I was his teacher.
0: What, may I inquire, did you teach him?
1: I ain't no squealer.
0: While the great guru is meditating, make up your mind to see Peter Sellers in I Love You, Alice B. Toklas, in Technicolor from Warner Brothers 7 Arts.
1: Hey, you know something? That's a great idea.
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0: Time magazine calls The Endless Summer a dazzling ode to sun, sand, and surf. 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
1: Right, see The Endless Summer now playing at the Four Star Theater, Wilshire and La Brea. What's happening at Greenwich Mean?
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0: That's the new sound of the kitchen sink. Good boys, I want to welcome you to the in sound. Oh, doing just fine, fellas. Hey, Jim, the most obvious question, first of all, how did you get the name for the group?
1: Lee Hazelwood and Tom Thacker brewed it up for us.
0: What about the spelling, C-I-N-Q?
1: C-I-N-Q is French for five. It's pronounced actually sank, but we're Texans and that's the way we speak it too, sank.
0: Sank, right, I got it. You've been described as a group with a happy sound. How did that come about, Jimmy?
1: Well, individual personalities most likely would be the situation there as far as being happy.
0: Mm-hmm. Well, I'd be happy to have more time to talk to you boys. Now I want to say thanks to all of you for being with us on the InSound, the Kitchen Sink.
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0: The Bee Gees for Coca-Cola with that taste you'd never get tired of.
1: Hi, this is Peter Lewis from Moby Grape. 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

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It is still, but also moving. A leaf shivers, kissed by the first breath of a newborn day. A thousand dewdrops reflect.

This is David Jones here of the Monkees. This is David Jones here of the Monkees. I wish I could be talking to you personally. Japanese people are so they're so warm. Well, we've just finished our first feature. We've never done a movie before. We've been doing the TV show for 2 years. And we've been kind of waiting for a script to come along. And we didn't really find the script. We all got together one weekend and put our ideas down. And we came up with a movie which is, I suppose, going to be called the Monkey Movie.

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We talk about and we relate to more serious things than we do normally on the TV show.

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We have a lot of art.

0: thing, I can't really explain to you about the movie because a lot of people have asked me, you know, like, tell me about the movie. I can't tell you because I really don't understand the movie myself. You got to see this movie to see what I'm talking about. And then I don't think you really understand it. I think a lot of people have trouble understanding our movie. But I think they'll like it. I think the kids will enjoy it. They've given a couple of dates. They say that maybe November the 7th, and then I was told late October. But they really don't have a date yet because we haven't finished cutting it together and dubbing down and mixing and all things like that. There's a lot of things to be done before we release the movie.
1: This is Mick Jagger, and hope you can be listening to Radio Veronica on the 12th of October, when we're going to have a lot of Rolling Stones records. Okay.

0: Hey, what's happening, man?
1: Bobby Schumer.
0: I play vibes. And I chase girls. I used to be better at vibes than at chasing girls. But since I took to using that stuff that comes in the stand-up tube, Wildroot 360 on my hair, it's like a new scene. Now I groom with Wildroot 360 in the AM, and I'm set for the entire day. You see, man, anytime I get a little shook, a wet comb through my hair makes me look like it's swing time again. Yeah, you heard right. Wildroot 360 works with water. Just a wet comb recharges the morning application of Wildroot 360. Two, three, even four times a day. See a kicky chick heading your way? You whip out your comb, wet it, and it's present perfect. So cool it with Wildroot 360. A comb and a splash of H2O. Man, Wildroot 360 is the re-groomiest.
2: What's happening, Bobby boy?
0: Like, here we go again, man. 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
4: 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All it ever plays is psychedelicized. 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

0: This is The Ensign, presented by the United States Army. And a happy howdy-do to you, Harry Harrison here, your host on The Ensign, where each day we talk to the nation's top recording stars, play their hit records, and talk to a young person who selects The Ensign for the day. Would you like to make that pick? It's very easy, you know. All we need to call you is your telephone number. So send it to The Ensign, Box 3435, Grand Central Post Office, New York, 10017. Good idea to tell us a good time to call you, too. So let's hear from you wherever you are. Today our call goes to Miami Beach, Florida, to Evie Kapp. Hello, Evie.
1: Hi.
0: Tell me, Evie, what record do you think could make it into the Ensign spot in town?
1: I think Up There by the Scoundrels.
0: You think that might make it, huh?
1: Uh-huh, because it has a good beat, and the kids down here like a record they can dance to, a record with a beat.
0: Well, Evie Kapp, my thanks for a rundown on the music scene in Miami Beach.
1: Thank you, Harry.
0: Those Scoundrels will be up shortly. Right now, the word for you fellas. If you're a recent college graduate, you've probably got your military obligation ahead of you. Why not fulfill it in the way that's going to do you the most good? As an officer in the U.S. Army, no matter what kind of career you plan, the leadership training and responsibility of an Army officer will be a valuable asset. You'll be marked as a man who can take charge of a situation and do whatever needs doing. A man who commands the respect of other men. You can earn your commission in the Army's Officer Candidate School. It's a tough course. They teach you a lot about making decisions and quite a bit about being a leader. Talk to your Army recruiting sergeant. He can get you into Officer Candidate School in today's Action Army. Here's that new one from the Scoundrels Up There.

0: The Scoundrels, fellas. I think you've got a winner there. Welcome to the Insound.
1: How you doing?
2: Hi, Aaron.
0: We'll start with you, Jimmy. How did you get this tag, Scoundrels?
1: We thought up of a name. We wanted to change the name of the Echoes, which we were originally. And we went through a long dictionary, you know, and trying to pick out names that we thought would fit the group. Mm-hmm. You see, we had a reputation of being kind of a scoundrel type of people. So when we came across the name, we thought it'd be just the perfect thing to put on us.
0: Do you think a clever name helps establish a group?
1: Well, no, not really. A group is... If a group's going to be anything, they have to have the talent to begin with, you know.
0: And right.
1: A name is catchy, yes. It's good to have a good name, but I don't think it makes the group necessarily. Because you come across a lot of groups like the Beatles. When I first heard the name, I laughed at it. And as you can see, the Beatles are the biggest thing in probably the history of the rock and roll. So there's a perfect example.
0: Well, you boys have the name and the talent, and it was good having you with us today. The Scoundrels.
2: Take it easy, Harry.
0: The Insound was presented by the United States Army, and this is Harry Harrison reminding you that whatever career you wish for your future, if you qualify, you can get the world's finest training in today's Action Army.
3: Wavy gravy there to burn your brain. The champs swinging and singing on that old night train. Mad Daddy Giggle on the Thursday scene, and the clock indicates just 9:13. Listen close now, I hope you do, because I want to brag just a bit about the rendezvous. 300 Prospect Avenue. 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Listen to Daddy, take his advice. Get my creature feature records each week, half price. 50 cents, that's what they cost at the rendezvous. Now don't get lost, remember. Our creature feature this week on WHK is Rockin' Chuck Berry's Back in the USA. That's waiting for you tomorrow at the VU when you say, Daddy told me about the deal on WHK.

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0: Hey, were you lucky enough to grab a brand new show that premiered last night on 50,000 watt KRLA? The hours from 7 until 10 p.m., and it's called Free University. 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Involves subjects like love, transcendental meditation, survival, responsibilities, hang-ups, girl chasing, draft dodging. You know, the things that you and your friends talk about. If you didn't catch it last night, then by all means do so next Sunday night. Free University from 7 to 10 p.m. Sunday.
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0: Colosseum, noun. An amphitheater built by Vespasian and Titus, about 80 AD, southeast of the Forum in Rome. Colosseum, from the Latin colossus, meaning gigantic.
1: Yeah, walking in the park and my feet just can't be still.
0: What you're listening to is Colosseum.
1: You said you loved me last night, I know you always.
0: Colosseum, pulsating, contemporary, exciting, built in England in 1969. And now their new Dunhill album, Those Who Are About to Die Salute You, featuring their colossal British hit, The Kettle.
1: Why the kettle dry? Why the empty eye?
0: Colosseum, Those Who Are About to Die Salute You, available now on Dunhill Records.
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0: 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The only catch is that they're tapeworms. 99 cents to $2.98 in their bargain bar. That's what the tapes are priced for.
1: Hmm.
0: You want to know what their schedule is, Frank?
1: Sure, let's hear it.
0: Well, Frank, Monday through Friday, their schedule is from 10 in the morning to 8 p.m. Those are the hours that they're open. Saturday, on the other hand, they're open from 10 in the morning till 6 p.m. They knock a couple hours off there on Saturday.
1: They're knocking it off, huh?
0: Right. On a Sunday, they are open at 11 in the morning, but they close on the Sabbath at 5 p.m. We're gonna

things are getting better. Kay Averley's Saturday Night Things again this weekend. At the Pace Center in Ontario, the Peanut Butter Conspiracy, Michelle and the Mamzelles, the Blue Phoenix, the Science Show, and the Wizard Light Show. At the Pasadena Civic, the Peanut Butter Conspiracy, the Electric Chair, the Knights of Day, and this week only, the Cyclotropic Geodesic Dome. 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Kay Averley's Saturday Night Things.

0: Yeah, there it is, those Blues Magoos. The boys are with us today, and I want to say welcome to you all. Fellas. Gang, how you doing? Ralph, how did the group first get started, anyway? Ralph?
1: Camera shot. No, the group got started in Grange Village.
0: Now, when was this, Ralph?
1: About a year ago.
0: How'd you all get together?
1: Oh, well, most of us, three of us were playing in the Night Owl.
0: Mm-hmm.
1: And Jeff and Mike joined the group after we were playing that for a while. And we sort of were drawn together by something.
0: Ronnie, how would you describe the Blues Magoos sound?
2: Loud.
0: Loud, huh?
2: I heard them all, and these guys don't make it. No, those are famous last words of a club owner. We're pretty loud.
0: Well, that answer leaves me almost speechless, but not quite. I can say thanks for being with us today, Wild Blues Magoos.
3: I'll see you, Harry.
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Thumb trips, a van, or daddy's wheels. All I want is to be free. And all I've got are looks and a few gimmicks, and I usually get a cat. There's a movie that tells it all, like it really is. It's called I Am a Groupie. It's out of sight.

groupie is a movie about me. I'm 16 years old. I Am a Groupie is rated R. Anyone under 17 must be accompanied by parent or guardian.

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Time is so important in life, it's amazing. I'm just trying to preach the worlds to you, the words, not the worlds, but the words of life, because if you don't know what time it is, you don't know when to tune on the radio station. 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You gotta know what's hip and cosmic and right on. 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

Scenic Sounds is presenting an excellent concert that's going to be happening this weekend. Thanksgiving weekend, it's going to be happening this Friday and this Saturday night, November 29th and November 30th. It's an all-English show with Jeff Beck, Moody Blues, and 10 Years After. 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Or if you wait and pick it up at the door, the price will be $4 at the door if you can get them at all, because I think it's going to be a sellout. Jeff Beck, Moody Blues, 10 Years After, presented by Scenic Sounds. And that's going to be at the Shrine Exposition Hall this Thanksgiving weekend, November 29th and November 30th. That's this Friday and this Saturday night.

0: Hi, this is Freddie of Freddie and the Dreamers. You're listening to my new hit on Mercury Records, Do the Freddie. And I just want to tell you that now you can see me do the Freddie in my first movie, Seaside Swingers. It's got 14 fab songs and it's in colour. So come on and swing along with me in Embassy Pictures, Seaside Swingers.
1: Yeah, that's right. Nobody can do it like Freddie and the Dreamers. See Freddie himself doing the Freddie.

strange memories on this nervous night in Las Vegas. Has it been 5 years? 6? It seems like a lifetime. The kind of peak that never comes again. San Francisco in the middle 60s was a very special time and place to be a part of. But no explanation, no mix of words or music or memories can touch that sense of knowing that you were there and alive in that corner of time in the world, whatever it meant. There was madness in any direction, at any hour. You could strike sparks anywhere. There was a fantastic universal sense that whatever we were doing was right, that we were winning. And that, I think, was the handle. That sense of inevitable victory over the forces of old and evil. Not in any mean or military sense. We didn't need that. Our energy would simply prevail. We had all the momentum. We were riding the crest of a high and beautiful wave. So now, less than 5 years later, you can go up on a steep hill in Las Vegas and look west. And with the right kind of eyes, you can almost see the high water mark. That place where the wave finally broke and rolled back.

0: monkey to Moonman. Come in, Moonman.
1: Oh, Moonman the space monkey. I've been listening to the radio, except it's not easy listening. It's jammed on psychedelicize. Oh, it throws me out of the system. It's like I say the alphabet, and they let us P and Q just disappear.

0: 7, San Francisco. One of our sponsors, whose name really appeals to me, is the Great White Light. I mean, it sounds to me, I think the Great White Light, while it may be very benevolent, probably had something to do with that horse that got its head sucked off by the flying saucer people. Right? no offense. Friday the 13th, the Great White Light presents The Purple Earthquake, the Hastings Street Opera and the Hades Blues Works, all at Maple Hall, Church Lane, near San Pablo in San Pablo. After I read that now, I'm even more convinced they are somehow extraterrestrial. And they've come down here to get our young person's money by throwing psychedelic dances. And they're going to take all this wealth and go back to Mars and live it up. A dance concert with lights by the Midnight Supply Company. Admission is just $2, 8 to 12 p.m. That's the Great White Light presenting The Purple Earthquake, the Hastings Street Opera, and the Hades Blues Works, all at Maple Hall, Church Lane, near San Pablo Avenue in San Pablo. And it should be a gas, and just watch your head.
1: It's 20 minutes before 6. This is Marv Howard, KHJ 2020 News. An aircraft worker, reportedly under the influence of LSD, has been arrested following a car wreck in which a Playa del Rey woman and her 9-year-old daughter were hurt. Mrs. Ignacia Pena and Cynthia Marie Pena are both in fair condition. The suspect, 29-year-old Gene Preby, was slightly hurt and has been booked. He told hospital officials he had taken LSD, was still feeling its effects, and didn't recall the accident. The police report says he was going about 80 miles an hour on Manchester when he hit two cars. Officers found Preby at a nearby gas station, and he began a fight when the lawmen tried to get him back to the accident scene.

0: have really done it this time. Destined to be one of the top albums of the year, Macklemore Avenue.
1: Baby, it's utter fantastic.
0: So fantastic, you'll just have to hear it.
1: Hearing is believing.
0: Pure funk, as the MGs outdo the Beatles on their latest, but got to be the greatest. Booker T and the MGs doing everybody's thing, Macklemore Avenue.
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0: And she ain't lying either.

Hi, this is Ethan Kenning from H.P. Lovecraft. You're listening to Mind Music Psychedelicized. 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

Well, when they asked me if I used X69, I told them, certainly, darling, where else would I shop for my records? Only Leopold's has X69. Now, when I spend my record dollar, I don't want it sitting in the pocket of some fat capitalist. I want it recycled. And that's what X69 does. It recycles the money into the pockets of the community groups. So take it from me, darlings, I wouldn't be caught dead in another record store, no matter what hypes they used. It's only X69 for me, and that's Leopold's Records, darling. So believe me, 2518A Durant in Berkeley is where it's at. X69. Only.

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2: I wouldn't wear it too much, though.
3: The Questomatic. Hi there. Who's this?
4: This is Gail Pearson.
3: Well, hello, Gail. How are you this morning?
4: I'm fine.
3: Oh, that's wonderful. You sound happy and everything.
4: I am.
3: Well, you are?
4: Uh-huh.
3: You are?
4: Yes.
3: Okay, Gail, what can I play for you?
4: Wild Thing.
3: By the Trog, and here we go.

0: new group with the Monkees is called the Jimi Hendrix Experience, and they've joined the Monkees concert tour of the U.S. They weren't in there in the very beginning. It's just over the past couple of days. Now, when Keener brings you the Monkees in Detroit on July the 29th, the Jimi Hendrix Experience will be with the Monkees. Jimmy's 22 years old and was discovered in Greenwich Village, New York, and invited by the manager of the Animals to audition for a new group being formed in England, and it happened, and the Jimi Hendrix Experience is the name of the group, and they've had a couple of top 10 hits in England. Hey Joe is one of them, and the Purple Haze is the other, and this is their first appearance in America. So a new group, Jimi Hendrix Experience, traveling with the Monkees.
1: 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Is that right? KSAN-FM. In the city that God created, San Francisco, California. How cool you are.

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1: 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I can do it again.
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5: 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Put him in your head, man. Come on. Keep moving.
0: The Mirisch Corporation presents The Thomas Crown Affair, in color from United Artists, suggested for mature audiences. Steve McQueen.
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6: 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It's happening tonight and tomorrow. 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
7: Elves and fairies and Pan the Piper danced too before it was all coughed out.
8: Yeah, they picked up an old pin wiper and went tied it to a string after a long ago trout.
9: Hello, Timmy Lee. I've come down here to visit you tomorrow and bring you a donut.
8: Well, come on in and give it to me and we'll see what we can work out.
9: Oh, gosh. You know, I just saw Tommy Robin down there at the creek and it was such a thrill. He had his new feathers on, you know.
8: Tommy's such a nice guy.
9: And Perry Periwinkle, he's such a frit. You know, he was up all busybody and giving everybody so much trouble this morning. Oh, but here, have another donut.
8: Hey, did you hear? I need to tell you this, but did you hear about Sage?
9: No.
8: What? He went. Oh, I hate to tell you this.
9: Straight without deviation?
8: Oh, worse than that, with inebriation.
9: Oh, it's an abomination if I've ever heard one.
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Yes, sir, it's Ask the McCoys. And I'm Rick Zeringer, here to speak for the four of us. We help keep all hearts beating in good health when we support the work of Our Heart Association. How about it? Won't you please give generously to the Heart Fund this month? Give so more will live. Thank you.

0: FBI, honey. Musical Mutiny is the greatest groove in musical history. A flick where everybody does their thing. And I mean everybody. The Iron Butterfly. With such hits as In a Gata Da Vida. The Sacco New Society Band. Up, Up and Away Out. The Fantasy, the group from sunny Miami, all jamming together for a rock festival that is out of sight. Musical Mutiny is turned on, so don't you be left out of the in thing. The kids are coming from miles around, and by any way they can. The word is Musical Mutiny, so take over the streets, the parks, the theaters, but don't miss it. The hottest talent in America, all together in one action-packed motion picture. Folk songs in a setting you will never forget. Music, songs, and more music. The Fantastic Fantasy, the New Society Band, the Grit, and the incomparable, irreplaceable, fabulous Iron Butterfly. You must see it to believe it. And if you believe me, don't miss it. The whole big thing, Musical Mutiny.
1: But you still didn't tell me what the picture is all about.
0: 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You bother me.
2: Yeah, what are we doing, man?
3: We're doing the wind song songs.
2: Song about perfume?
3: Go ahead, play.
2: Da, da, da, da, da, da, da.
3: Wind song.
2: Yeah, that's nice.
3: Play it another style.
2: Yeah,
3: like
2: try it harder.
3: Yeah, like
2: suck it to me.
3: Listen, try it really light, something stately.
2: Oh, wait a minute, man. My girl's so much more fun than that.
3: That's good, man. This is where it's at.
4: 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Your wind song stays on my mind.
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4: 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The Trip from American International in psychedelic color will

No strangers to Houston, those are the fabulous Champagne Brothers. And they'll be at Teen Hall this Wednesday night, June 16th, for the big Wednesday night blast at Teen Hall. Portion of the proceeds to the Spring Branch Civitan Club. Enjoy all the Champagne Brothers hits.

0: heart.
1: Be at Teen Hall this Wednesday night, June 16th. 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
2: Hey, that's tonight. Don't miss that great show. That's the Champagne Brothers Teen Hall tonight.

0: If you've been waiting for the wildest rock movie imaginable, it's here. There's never been anything like Stamping Ground. Imagine 300,000 European kids on a hillside at the Holland Music Festival. Then toss in the stunning color and music of Pink Floyd, the feverish rhythms of Santana.
1: When the truth is found.
0: And there's much, much more in Stamping Ground. There's Al Stewart, T-Rex, Fleck, Grace Slick with Jefferson Airplane. Dr. John Canned Heat, It's a Beautiful Day, and the Birds. And all of it is captured on the screen in 4-channel stereo and full metro color. It's an incredibly exciting rock movie. See Pink Floyd, Santana, Jefferson Airplane, the Birds, and the Holland Music Festival in Stamping Ground. Warning, Stamping Ground is rated R. Under 17, not admitted unless accompanied by parent or guardian.

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2: 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I got what you need.
1: 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And they sing like Paul Revere and the Raiders. In fact, they are Paul Revere and the Raiders, featuring Mark Lindsay, alias Pink Puzz, the Raiders' new Columbia album. 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
4: Ladies and gentlemen, the President of the United States.
5: Fellow Americans.
4: He's been sick. 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

0: marching feet down Sunset Boulevard to Crescent Heights, and there at Pandora's Box we are confronted with a vast quantity of plastic people.
1: Take

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0: Drive. 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
0: You are. 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

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The

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1: The most beautiful girl is the girl from Old Twig City. 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
2: 25%
1: stretch Levi's. 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

listening to Neil Young, ex-member of the Buffalo Springfield, singing about the Cinnamon Girl, a cut from his new Reprise album. The album is called Everybody Knows This Is Nowhere. You're somewhere if you dig Neil Young, because he's somewhere. He's what's happening. Neil Young on Reprise Records.

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1: 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Here and to see. One of the largest adventure I've been in the world.
0: Head.
2: 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Where'd he go?
3: 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I mean, why don't we use plastic things? 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

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The 1910 Fruit Gum Company, The Happenings, The Union Gap, Joe Harnell, Bunny Sigler's going to be there, Jim and Gene, The Hombres. Remember The Hombres? Who can forget? What a record. The Tiffany Shade, Mouse and the Traps, The Colt Brothers. That's Ken Hawkins and WEWS, tomorrow at 5.

Well, folks, here we are by the fireside, and you're about to listen to an album, and it's a story about all of us, you know, and this three of us and our adventures for a year and a half. And, well, The House of Glass, man, it's like, it's self-explanatory. Okay, so we go from there, you know, like, that's the opening theme. We get to Born in the USA, oh, a piece of apple here. Man, and you see what that done to us, man. As men, you know, just messed us up. Once again, man, is like, it's about chicks, you know, how they get messed up. And then when you really wonder, yeah, it's everyone gets messed up. Well, you know, so we kind of devise in ourselves a way to straighten it out, and we come up with a means, you know, that's the next song. And you get straight, you know, you get straight. And and come up with, do you remember? I'm reading these, you know. Do you remember? Because I forgot my story. Okay, do you remember? Which is a beautiful song because you've gotten straight, man. But you've been on the road too long. And so you want to see your woman, man. Now, you know, I don't care where everyone's at. Everyone's got a woman. So you really, you know, right into it. I want to see my baby. But when you come home, man, that woman is a scene, you know. Like some women are evil. And this was written about a chick that was a witch, man, because, like, someone came home and she was waiting for it and did her witchy trip. So, man, I got, you know, you have to straighten yourself out. So you go to passage 17. And, you know, you read into that a little bit. You know, Mr. Happy Glee is what happens after you see the passage. And then, guess I'll let you go. You get straight, you know, and a gorn, that's it, you know. We blow out all the stops. Quick thank you to Richie and Bill. Good night.